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4: 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In Rockdale, lanes are closed in both directions on West Botany Street due to roadworks between French and Burmall Streets. The M7 is looking good northbound from Prestons to Richmond Road. Travel time there currently 20 minutes. The M5 is on time through Lamia, Moorbank and Milperra. The M4, drama-free from Eastern Creek to Emu Plains. Coastal roads are moving well. That includes Campbell Parade, Bondi, the Esplanade, Balmoral and Wakehurst Parkway, North Narrabeen. And a Mascot, roads approaching the airport are clear, including Southern Cross Drive. 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
6: Hello, I'm Eleanor Quirk. Beaches in Sydney's eastern suburbs remain off limits after a shark attack. The 35-year-old victim's continuing to fight for life after she was mauled while swimming between the flags at Coogee. Surfer Charlie Verco witnessed the horror.
7: I saw the shark come out of the water and it was one of the biggest I've ever seen. I was pretty scared. I had to go paddle up to her and grab her arm and just drag her in, paddling with one arm to the beach.
6: Federal Opposition Leader Angus Taylor suffered a major frontbench setback with the shock resignation of Shadow Home Affairs Minister John O'Dunham. The senior Liberal senator has announced he'll quit politics by the end of the year to spend more time with family. His political rival, Home Affairs Minister Tony Burke, says it's a blow for the coalition.
8: Plenty of times when Senator Dunham and I are sparring, and you know, he'll say some pretty harsh things, as you'd expect a shadow minister to say, but the reality is, whenever there's been something squarely in the national interest, I've never seen him be anything other than professional.
6: A permanent memorial's been announced for Bondi Beach 6 months to the day since the terror attack. The New South Wales government allocating $8.3 million, $2 million of that going to a monument for victims. The funding also supporting community programs. And England's World Cup squad has narrowly avoided disaster after falling victim to a highway heist. A truck carrying the side's entire equipment haul, including uniforms, balls and custom boots, was targeted by thieves as it travelled from Florida to the England training camp in Kansas. Police have since recovered the stolen goods and arrested two men. The Sun's Dean Scoggins says a whiteboard with England's game tactics was among the recovered items.
9: If your team van has been robbed of your kit, then it's quite a significant thing. And look, I'm not sure they're going to be going down to the local sports direct in Kansas, and then we don't all of a sudden see England's analytical data appearing all over Google tomorrow.
10: This Sunday is your last chance to see Giants Netball v Swifts live in Sydney.
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6: The West Tigers and Gold Coast playing today's only NRL match. Yesterday, the Sharks defeated the Warriors in New Zealand and the Eels took a 15-12 win over the Raiders. Eels coach Jason Riles praising the side's inexperienced youngsters.
10: We've got some boys learning how to play NRL in the NRL, where normally you get a fair bit of time in cup to do that. But that's the journey we're on, that's where we're at. And yeah, it was just good to get the result tonight, even though, you know, we did make it hard on ourselves.
6: And you're up to date on the latest from the newsroom.
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12: 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But don't worry about it. 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

0: And you know, that right there is why Smooth is your feel-good music station. It's Richard here with you. And if you need a few streaming suggestions for later on, especially if you got through The Burrows and the second season of The Four Seasons on Netflix, what did you think? Good as the first one? Not sure. Have you added Cape Fear yet? It's on Apple TV, produced by Martin Scorsese and Steven Spielberg. It is huge. And so is the music we have coming up here on Smooth. Plenty more of your favourites on the way. Stay with us.
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0: Yeah, good. Hey, there's a nice buzz around town, isn't there? The Sunday markets, the cafes open. Thank you for having Smooth on as you enjoy your Sunday. I hope you rugged up with plenty of chances to warm up with the music. It continues after this quick check of the roads and the headlines next.
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21: 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In Parramatta, a crash affecting southbounders on James Roos Drive at Victoria Road. In Badgerys Creek, roadworks have the speed down to 40Ks on part of Elizabeth Drive between Ludnam Road and Nancy Drive. In Kogra, Princes Highway, hassle-free at President Avenue. No dramas for the M2. Travel time from Windsor Road to the Lane Cove Tunnel, currently 11 minutes. And it looks like a good run on the M4 through Homebush. 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
22: Hello, I'm Eleanor Quirk. A young Iron Man's being hailed a hero after putting himself in harm's way to rescue a shark attack victim. Charlie Verco was paddleboarding at Coogee when a woman in the water was mauled by a great white.
23: I was the nearest person to her on a board, and I just got her to try and grab onto the nose of my board and paddle backwards, but she wasn't strong enough. I paddled back up to her again and got her to hang onto the drink bottle cage, which worked for most of the way in, but she actually went unconscious. After that, I had to paddle back up to her and grab her by the arm and just hold her next to me out of the water.
22: The 35-year-old victim remains in a critical condition. An Australian girl has been shot dead in a horror case of mistaken identity overseas. The 9-year-old was with her family in Pakistan when they were mugged by armed thieves. A nearby police officer, watching the robbery unfold, mistook the family for the offenders and opened fire, killing the Perth girl. Pakistani Association Secretary Asim Chaudhry says the community is rallying around the family.
24: Our hearts are sad. We are definitely mourning. It's like it's our own girl and whole community is standing with them.
22: Senior Liberal frontbencher John O'Dunham has announced he'll retire from politics before the end of the year. The Shadow Home Affairs and Immigration Minister has confirmed he won't recontest the next election, ending a 25-year political career. And the Royals have gathered in London for the annual Trooping the Colour Parade. The Daily Mirror's Royal Editor, Russell Myers, says it was a true family affair.
25: But the sun was shining today in London and a fantastic spectacle always is. We saw the colours being trooped out. We saw the King and Queen and even Prince William on his horse looking resplendent as well.
26: This Sunday is your last chance to see Giants Netball v Swifts live in Sydney. 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
22: The Titans taking on the West Tigers at Leichhardt this afternoon. The hosts went down to the Panthers last week, but Gold Coast coach Josh Hannay says they won't be underestimating their opponent.
27: Our guys having an acute awareness around what their strengths are, what they look like when they're going well, and also making our guys aware of where they are susceptible also. There's been a balance there, right, as there always is every week, about identifying the strengths and weaknesses in our opponent.
22: And the Socceroos preparing to take on Turkey in their first FIFA World Cup match this afternoon. And you're up to date on the latest from the newsroom.
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0: Well, Sundays are always a bit of an organising day, and we might swap in a few more blue things from the wardrobe for the coming week since it's game two on Wednesday and we can wrap up the series. And this one perfectly matches the mood for our Sunday.

0: Oh, I love that. Richard here, keeping your company on Smooth. And you know what? It's not too late to think about getting some friends together for a bit of a pub lunch today. A Sunday roast at your local. How good would that be? Nothing better in winter. All the roast potatoes, all the trimming, the pumpkin, the peas with lots of gravy. I might have to send out a few messages and rally the troops. Meantime, I'm going to share more of your feel-good favourites on Smooth.
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17: 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In Rockdale, lanes are closed both directions on West Botany Street due to roadworks between French and Burmill Streets. The Mamre Road upgrade may slow you up between St Clair and Erskine Park. Keep an eye out for lane closures and reduced speed limits. In Mascot, the run to the airport is looking okay. No delays to the International Terminal on Mar Street and no delays on the M4 through Jamison Town to Parramatta. Travel time there currently 20 minutes. 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
18: 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Hello, I'm Eleanor Quirk. There are fears of a fresh wave of panic buying at the petrol pump with the temporary 32 cent a litre fuel discount coming to an end. It comes after Energy Minister Chris Bowen all but confirmed the cut to the fuel excise will wrap up at the end of the month.
19: This was a temporary reduction in the excise. The Prime Minister and Treasurer have been very clear that we'll always examine the latest information, the latest situation, but our intention has been for it to come off at the end of the month, and that remains the plan.
18: Beaches across Sydney's eastern suburbs remain closed as a shark attack victim continues to fight for life. Surf Life Saving New South Wales Chief Steve Pearce says they're closely monitoring conditions.
20: Just to make sure that there's no other marine creatures that are lurking around at the moment. In saying that, we will have our drones up, our shark surveillance drones all day today, and lifesavers out on jet skis with lifeguards as well doing those patrols.
18: Senior Coalition frontbencher John O'Dunham has announced he's bowing out of federal politics. The Liberal Senator acknowledged he is leaving at a difficult time for the Coalition but expressed full confidence in the leadership of Angus Taylor. He says he'll remain as Shadow Home Affairs Minister for a few months to complete the Coalition's new migration policies.
21: There are more elements that will need to be announced with regard to skilled migrants, with regard to international students and overall number, and how we will deal with those things. And so I'm still doing that work alongside colleagues to ensure that we get the best outcome policy-wise.
18: And after being a notable absence from the Royal Trooping the Colour this weekend, Prince Harry has made a surprise appearance at the Knicks and Spurs NBA game. The Royal, without wife Meghan, attending the Texas final with a US Army veteran who will compete in his first Invictus Games next year.
22: This Sunday is your last chance to see Giants Netball v Swifts live in Sydney. Be there for the New South Wales Derby. Tickets at Ticketmaster.
18: The West Tigers are using the pain of their 68-0 loss to the Panthers as motivation ahead of today's clash with the Titans. Coach Benji Marshall says they'll harness the lessons learned from the loss.
23: That hurt, you know, you've got to use that as motivation to not happen again. Or that hurt after the game and performance. Make sure that feeling stays there for a while, that you can lean on it to not go back there.
18: And the Socceroos preparing to face Turkey in their Group D opening World Cup clash in Vancouver this afternoon. And that's the latest from the newsroom.
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1: Welcome to your Sunday afternoon. And not like I'm counting, but we are not that far out from the winter school holidays. Teachers, parents, we are in on the countdown, and a whole bunch of songs to brighten your Sunday are on the way.

0: Yeah.
1: Sing it like nobody can hear you. That is the Smooth difference and one that we all love. Richard Wilkins here on Smooth. Thank you for having us on. You're going to love the music ahead here on Smooth.
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0: Wow, what a song. Richard here, loving our Sunday together on Smooth. And it's been another big weekend at the movies. Disclosure Day, new from Steven Spielberg. Does he know how to make a movie or what? It is a classic Spielberg blockbuster. It's probably easier for me to mention who's not in the sci-fi thriller because the mega cast includes Emily Blunt. She is in pretty much everything, isn't she? She's wonderful. And Colin Firth, definitely a must to see on the big screen. And the feel good continues after this quick break. Stay with us on Smooth.
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0: You know, one thing about that song, it always gets us singing along here in the Smooth Studio. Richard Wilkins signing off and handing over to David Campbell, who has your Sunday session all sorted. You enjoy with him. I'll be back next weekend from 10 a.m. Till then, be good, be kind, and be careful. This is Smooth.
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3: 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Around 4pm on Wednesday the 17th of June, AusAlert is being tested in some areas of Liverpool. 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
5: 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In Merrylands, a car breakdown on the M4 motorway near Burnett Street. It's in the eastbound breakdown lane. No interruption to traffic though. A 15-minute run from the M7 at Eastern Creek through to Homebush Bay Drive. Also clear on the M1 southbound from the Central Coast. 14 minutes between the Hawkesbury River Bridge and Warunga. The Southern Cross Drive also moving well. No delays from the city towards the airport. Fantastic Furniture's biggest end of financial year sale is on now, with selected sofas, beds, dining, kids and more at 40% off. 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Staying cloudy for the afternoon. Chance of a few more showers. Highs of 21 in the city, 20 in our west. Right now, 18 degrees. 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That's traffic on Smooth 95.3.
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6: I have some breaking news that I want to share with you. You know I love my Sunday vibes, but I have everyone's favourite. 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

0: Feeling good on a Sunday with that song, Marry You and Bruno Mars. It's David Campbell here. I went to a winter wedding a couple of weeks ago up in the Blue Mountains. It was beautiful. Oh, it was so nice, but it was an outdoor wedding. And of course, the bride, gorgeous woman, was obviously fashionably late, and we were dying. We were all so cold. So shout out if you're having a wedding today. Try and take a shawl or something to keep warm, a blanket you can all share, a snuggie. And I'll be back with a bit more of a slice of heaven right here on Smooth.
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0: Life is pretty good when you've got music just like that. It is David Campbell here for your Sunday sessions on Smooth. Thank you so much for listening. If you've just found us on the dial, I love that for you and I love that for us. Can I just give a quick shout out to all our new Canberrian family out there who've been listening in? Thank you so much for joining us. I got some Casey and the Sunshine Band for you coming up next on Smooth.
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23: 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Through Horsley Park, traffic getting back to speed after an earlier multi-car crash on the Horsley Drive at Ferrers Road. The M1 Pacific Motorway, a good run southbound out of the Central Coast, just 14 minutes travel time from the Hawkesbury River Bridge through to Wirunga. No delays either on the M2, it's clear both ways. Southern Cross Drive also moving without delays from the city to the airport. And Drummoyne busy now, it's congested city bound on Victoria Road near Lyons Road. Looking for a great deal? Fantastic Furniture's biggest end of financial year sale is on now, with selected sofas, beds, dining, kids and more at 40% off. 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Staying cloudy for us to see out the afternoon, the chance of a shower or two. Highs of 21 for the city and 20 in our west, right now 18 degrees. The Sutton's three-day end of financial year event starts June 19. 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That's traffic on Smooth 95.3.
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1: We're turning up the vibes this afternoon on Smooth. Here's a song that we know from the 80s, but the kids know from the Muppet movie, the one with Jason Segel. That's right, it's Starship. We built this city, you Muppets.

0: There it goes. The man himself, Billy Joel, and my life, or his life. Depends on how you look at it. It's David Campbell here for your Sunday sessions on Smooth. Everybody's going to the movies again. It's been the biggest run at cinema since 2019. And the big one that people are talking about at the moment is that Steven Spielberg is back. Disclosure Day. They say don't watch any trailers, but this could be he's back in form. This is going to be it. And maybe Emily Blunt might be up for an Oscar. That is huge buzz. Let me know if you've seen it yet, and I'll be back with some Cher and Leanne Rimes. So snap out of it next on Smooth.
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0: Rightio then, here we are for your Sunday arvos on Smooth. It's David Campbell here. And if you're doing the family calendar, we have one on our fridge. It's got everyone in different colours and I still forget things. I still forget who's got what football and who's got what band practice. I can't keep up. It's so much driving. Thank God my son's going to get his L's because I can't take any more. But I tell you what, when you are pumping it in a driving lesson, you crank up the Steve Winwood. Oh, I love it. That'll help you get your P's. And it's coming up next on Smooth.
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17: 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Traffic's still fairly light for the afternoon on the M4. Watch out for debris westbound through Minchinbury near Archibald Road. The M1 moving well southbound out of the Central Coast from the Hawkesbury River Bridge through to Warunga, just 14 minutes travel time. The M2's all clear westbound from the Lane Cove Tunnel. Southern Cross Drive also moving without delays from the city past the airport. Andromoyne, congested citybound on Victoria Road now near Lyons Road. 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Staying cloudy for us across the afternoon. A possible shower coming our way tomorrow. Highs of 20 in the city and 19 in our west. Right now, 19 degrees. 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
0: Are you making a mental note of everything you've done this weekend so you can tell everybody at work tomorrow around the water cooler? Now you're making little mental post-it notes for your eyelids. That's what you've got to do so you can tell them all. Well, don't wish the weekend away and don't leave me this way on Smooth.

0: love me some more of that. It's David Campbell with you on Smooth. Pop the kettle on, make yourself a cup of tea and grab the ginger snaps out of the cupboard. You deserve it all. Stay with us.
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0: Whitney Houston there with the D-Floor Classic. It's David Campbell here for your Sundays on Smooth. Tell you what, I'm feeling so good right now. And it's not because I'm doing the push-up challenge, because I'm not doing that. That's why I feel so limber and nice. But it is day 12. How are you going? Are you raising money for mental health at work? Have you got a little group together? Are you doing the full classic military one? Are you doing incline? Are you on your knees? Are you doing it against a table or a wall? It doesn't matter. You're just doing it and raising money with a good cause. We love a good cause here, and we love a bit of Ronan Keating. And he's coming up next on Smooth.
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0: Yes, great song there. A good dismount, perfect score from everybody here. Thank you so much. It's David Campbell here. The Sunday sessions are done, but Ty Frost is coming in next. He acts now on stage. I love to see it, Ty. Okay, I'll be back next Saturday and Sunday from 1 o'clock. I'm just going to go run some lines with Ty. See you next time. Love you. Bye.
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20: 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T's and C's apply. Traffic still fairly light across town for the afternoon. The M4 currently moving well. The M1 Pacific Motorway, a good run southbound out of the Central Coast from the Hawkesbury River Bridge, just 14 minutes into Wurrunga. The M2 Motorway remains clear westbound from the Lane Cove Tunnel. Southern Cross Drive also pretty good out of the city southbound towards the airport. 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Staying cloudy across the afternoon, a possible shower for us tomorrow. Highs of 20 in the city and 19 in our west. Right now, 18 degrees. 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
11: 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Here's Mariah.

0: music and less talk. Feels good for the weekend. It's Smooth, Rick Astley, Together Forever. Very nice to have you listening. Hello, it's Ty. If you get some stuff sorted around the house or just having a very lazy time on the couch, nice to be able to keep you company with feel-good songs like Rod Stewart's Young Turks, which I'll get on before five here at Smooth.
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14: 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Into Preston's, a crash on the Camden Valley Way on ramp to the M7. That's slowing northbound traffic. The M1 Pacific Motorway, still a good run out of the Central Coast. Southbound all clear from the Hawkesbury River Bridge through to Warunga with a 14-minute travel time. The M2 also running smoothly westbound from the Lane Cove Tunnel. Southern Cross Drive, a good run without delays from the city towards the airport. And Drummoyne now busy each way on Victoria Road near Lyons Road. Reduce the duration of your cold this winter. 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Always follow the directions for use. Cloudy for this afternoon, a possible shower across tomorrow and a high of 20 in the city, 19 in our west. Currently 18 degrees. 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That's traffic on Smooth 95.3.
0: Good afternoon, you're Ty Frost. Can I say thank you for making us Sydney's number one radio station? That's real nice of you. You want more feel-good music? I know you do.

0: 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Hello, it's Ty Frost. And when you get back into the swing of things for the working week, here's something to get involved with.
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0: Made I feel good for winter with songs like that here at Smooth FM with more music and less talk. Hello, it's Ty. It's the halfway point of June tomorrow. Can you believe that? Amazing. Check out the traffic around town and then ride back into more feel-good songs. This is Smooth.
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16: 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Into Beverly Hills, delays with a two-car crash on King George's Road, closing off a lane northbound near Shorter Avenue. Through Banks Meadow, traffic getting back to speed after clearing a truck breakdown on Botany Road near Beauchamp Road. The M1 Pacific Motorway seeing out the weekend with some smooth traffic southbound from the Central Coast. 14-minute travel time from the Hawkesbury River Bridge into Warunga. And the M2 remains all clear westbound from the Lane Cove Tunnel. Trade bumper-to-bumper traffic for bumper-to-bumper savings at Aldi. 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Into a brand new week with a possible shower tomorrow. Highs of 20 in the city and 19 in our west. Right now is 17 degrees. 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That's traffic on Smooth 95.3.
0: Thank you for the update. Considering the average top temperature in June in Sydney is normally 17 degrees, we've got some unseasonably warm weather on the way. Most days, over 20 degrees for the next week. Incredible. 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

0: 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Amy Stewart at Smooth FM. Knock on wood. It feels good. Great tunes if you're in the kitchen at the moment, cooking up a storm. Sunday roast. Oh, that'd be nice. I can nearly smell it from here. Coldplay, Viva La Vida, as I get you back into the feel-good next at Smooth FM.
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0: 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Feels good for the weekend. This is Smooth. Hello, it's Ty. I'm looking forward to giving away money tomorrow. 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Simon Diaz and Byron Webb will also be giving away some money too. 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
15: 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We want you to know, we're on it. Optus's scam technology has blocked over 890 million scam calls and texts since 2020. Protecting Aussies from scams? We're on it.
0: G'day, with Ty Frost. Do you have your favourite songs where you know the choreography, so as soon as you hear the track, your body just starts moving in that fashion? This might be one of those songs. Michael Jackson, this is Thriller. Smoke.

0: 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Lots of goodies in there. Aretha Franklin, Freeway of Love. Michael Jackson, a Thriller. It was a lot of fun. Did you dance? And that one, Glenn Frey, The Heat Is On. I love playing these songs for you on the weekend. Hope you're enjoying them. And I got more to play. 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

0: 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Cameron Daddo in next. And without even looking at what music he's going to play for you, I know it's going to be brilliant. Let me have a look. Oh, yeah. See, I was right. Sade, Smooth Operator. Can't wait to hear that. Sing Along to the Horses, Daryl Braithwaite. That'll be me. This is Smooth FM. Enjoy Cameron's company next.
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0: Oh, I recognise that Sunday smile. Cam Daddo, feeling great. Let's hang on to the mood with one of the sweetest voices from the 80s. Sade's Smooth Operator is coming up. And positivity all the way, starting with UB40 and Chrissy Hynde. Here's I Got You, Babe. Indeed I Do on Smooth.

0: More music, less talk. Feeling good on Smooth. Loving that one from Paul Young. Bit of blue-eyed soul. Got a brand new week ahead of us. Do you take things as they come, or are you a planner? You know, create a to-do list. I've got a bunch of things to do. I'm most definitely a list maker. Always working backwards from the delivery date. Both options have their merits though, don't they? Cam Daddo reminding you that Smooth is here to keep you feeling good no matter what. Got the Backstreet Boys next for you. Keep it smooth.
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0: We have been busy shaping the music, so it's just as you like it. 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Cam Daddo with you 7 nights a week. And if you're sitting up doing life admin, yeah, it's almost tax time. Maybe have a nice cup of tea to keep you warm. As promised, All Saints are on the way. And right now, here's some love from Whitney Houston.

0: More music, less talk on Smooth with Sometimes. It's Britney Spears. Hope your weekend was full of highlights. Sure was a big one for football fans of all codes. The FIFA World Cup is in full swing. AFL, NRL. It's a veritable footy feast. I'm Cam Datto. And let's head to the moon and back with Savage Garden in moments.
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0: How good. Cam Datto here with you on this 14th of June, almost halfway through the month. Hard to believe, really. This year is flying, but for the next hour, we're going to take it easy. Hold on, Wilson Phillips is ready to play right after this.
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0: I've got a good feeling about this coming week, so passing on positive vibes to you. Cam Datto with you for your Sunday night on Smooth. We're turning up the love with Alicia Keys and Dan Hartman soon and right now. 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

0: is a pretty song. All of Me, John Legend, Cam Daddo with you for a little bit longer tonight on Smooth. 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
4: Well, we've got some light fog in the outer suburbs this morning. On the M4 at Maze Hill, there's reports of a breakdown in the westbound shoulder near Burnett Street. At George's Hall, there's a breakdown on Henry Lawson Drive northbound north of Tower Road. At Colo Heights, we've got emergency roadwork on Putty Road just past the Angarawa Trail. The M5 is steady citybound from Preston's to the main tunnel. It's a good run on the M1 from the Central Coast to Sydney, and it's moving well on the Warringah Freeway towards the Harbour Crossings. 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
4: It's 5:30. Good morning. I'm Emma Duxbury. Urgent talks are underway to permanently allow shark spotting drones above Sydney's busiest beaches following a near fatal attack at Coogee on the weekend. 35-year-old Leah Stewart remains in a critical condition after being mauled on Saturday. Surf Life Saving New South Wales will now lobby the Civil Aviation Authority for permanent clearance approval above Bondi and Coogee beaches, which are usually off limits due to plane flight paths. Pauline Hanson is now Australia's preferred Prime Minister, according to a new poll. The latest Resolve survey shows the One Nation leader rocketing past Anthony Albanese, while her minor party has also edged out Labor to lead the primary vote. The coalition has crashed to a record low of just 20%. An Australian girl has been fatally shot by police in Pakistan after officers mistook her family's car for that of alleged robbers. The 9-year-old from Perth was on her way to visit a relative with her parents and brother when they were confronted by thieves. Police opened fire on the family's car, mistakenly thinking it was the robbers trying to flee. The body of a man has been found after a house fire at Bankstown. Emergency crews believe the blaze started in the garage, which is where the man, aged in his 60s, was located. It's unclear what started the blaze, but it's not believed to be suspicious. Taxpayers could be forced to pay almost $3 billion towards the healthcare of smokers to make up for a shortfall in the tobacco excise. For the first time since 2010, the excise rate won't cover the estimated $6.8 billion in healthcare costs this year as the black market for nicotine products surges. Illegal tobacco products now make up 80% of the market. And Donald Trump is celebrating his 80th birthday today, the US president marking the occasion at the White House UFC Freedom 250 event.
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4: Updating sport, Australia has avoided a series whitewash in their one-day series against Bangladesh, winning game 3 by 1 wicket. Cooper Connolly scoring a maiden international century to steer the Aussies to victory. The Socceroos got their World Cup campaign off the ground with a 2-0 win over Turkey. Jerome Luai has scored a hat-trick of tries in the West Tigers' 36-28 point win over the Titans. In the AFL, the Giants went down to St Kilda 96-88, and a huge upset in Super Netball with the Giants winning their first game of the year, beating arch rivals the Swifts by 1 point.
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2: Smooth weather.
4: A possible shower today, heading for tops of 20 degrees in the city, 19 at Penrith. Sunny tomorrow with highs of 21. A few clouds about on Wednesday and Thursday. Right now it's 16 degrees in the city, 15 in our west on Smooth 95.3.
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Britney Spears, one more time. Good morning, Sydney. Waking up to 16 degrees after a mild weekend. The crowds were out and about, especially at the World Cup live sites, cheering on the Socceroos off to a winning start. 7 to 6, we'll check traffic and news and we'll kick off our free fuel giveaway.

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8: Sydney's traffic on Smooth 95.3. 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
9: On the M4 at Maze Hill, we've got reports of a breakdown in the westbound shoulder near Burnett Street. At George's Hall, there's a breakdown on Henry Lawson Drive northbound north of Tower Road. At Liverpool, it's congested both ways on the Hume Highway at Elizabeth Drive. At Colo Heights, there's emergency roadwork on Putty Road just past the Angarawa Trail. The M5 is moving well citybound from Preston's to the main tunnel. And at Mascot, it's busy on all approaches to the domestic airport terminal. Start your morning with GYG's $12 brekkie burrito bundle, a brekkie burrito with your choice of filling and a barista-made coffee, any size, any way, for just $12.
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9: 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Good morning, I'm Emma Duxbury. Surf Life Saving New South Wales will lobby the Civil Aviation Authority for permanent clearance for shark spotting drones above Sydney's busiest beaches following Saturday's shark attack at Coogee. 35-year-old Leah Stewart remains in a critical condition after being mauled about 30 metres from shore. The aviation safety regulator relaxed its rules to allow drones to fly above the beach yesterday in response to the attack, and there are now calls to make the approval permanent. A fourth person has now been charged with murder over a fatal balcony fall at Castle Hill last month. A 44-year-old man was found critically injured.

0: injured outside a unit complex. He died at the scene. Two men and a woman have already been charged over his death, and now a 31-year-old man has been taken into custody. A new poll has Pauline Hanson as Australia's preferred Prime Minister for the first time. 33% of people surveyed for the Resolve Monitor would choose the One Nation leader for the top job over Anthony Albanese. The minor party also edging ahead of Labor in the primary vote. An inquiry into Labor's contentious tax changes will get underway this morning. Industry superannuation firm Host Plus is adding its voice to concerns that the capital gains tax overhaul could damage investment and innovation in Australia. The government argues they'll make the tax system fairer. A drug that delivers copper to the brain has emerged as a potential treatment for Alzheimer's. A five-year study finding the substance purges the brain of the toxic proteins believed to be behind the debilitating disease. And loved ones of the 15 innocent people killed in the Bondi Beach terror attack have gathered at the site to mark 6 months since the massacre. A service was held at Archer Park last night and included a moving rendition of Waltzing Matilda as a tribute to the youngest victim.
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0: Updating sport, Australia is off to a flying start at the World Cup, scoring a 2-0 win over Turkey. Cooper Connolly has scored a maiden one-day international century to steer Australia to a consolation one-wicket victory in the third one-dayer against Bangladesh. In the NRL, Jerome Luai has produced a masterclass at Leichhardt Oval, scoring a hat-trick of tries in the West Tigers' 36-28 point win over the Titans. In the AFL, the Giants went down to St Kilda 96-88, and Lewis Hamilton has claimed his first victory for Ferrari at the Barcelona Catalunya Grand Prix, Oscar Piastri finishing fifth.
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2: Smooth weather.
0: A possible shower today, heading for tops of 20 degrees in the city, 19 at Penrith. Sunny tomorrow with highs of 21. A few clouds about on Wednesday and Thursday. Right now it's 16 degrees in the city, 15 in our west on Smooth 95.3.
3: Thanks so much, Emma, and good morning. Welcome to Monday. 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And whether you're at the end of the day or just getting a head start, it's the feel-good fill-up coming up to 3 past 6.

0: That'll certainly help keep the Monday blues away. Earth, Wind and Fire, we played Top Loader. Irene Cara in there as well. 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It's 6:14. And at Elizabeth Hills this morning. Daniel, hello.
1: Good morning.
0: Good morning. Are you feeling like the rest of us, thinking, where did that weekend go?
1: Oh, 100% I am.
0: Did you do anything?
1: It flies by very quickly.
0: Doesn't it just? What did you get up to?
1: Not too much. Just one day off yesterday, but watched the Socceroos and watched them win, so it was great.
0: Isn't that fantastic? I know.
1: Yeah.
0: It just puts people in a good mood. Helps take off some of the doom and gloom that's happening in the world, Daniel. And a great start to the week for you too. You have just picked up a $200 Shell Ready Express gift card.
1: Oh, lovely. Thank you very much.
0: Enjoy your week. All the best.
1: Thank you. You too.
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0: Yes, how are the roads looking this morning, Emma?
3: Well, at George's Hall, we've got a breakdown on Henry Lawson Drive northbound north of Tower Road. The M4 is building citybound past the M7 interchange. The M5 is steady citybound and travel time from the Hume motorway to the main tunnel is about 17 minutes. In Mascot, it's busy on all approaches to the domestic airport terminal. In Liverpool, it's congested both ways, the Hume Highway at Elizabeth Drive. The M2 is steady eastbound from Windsor Road to the Lane Cove Tunnel and no delays on the M1 travelling between the Central Coast and Sydney. Get an MGenius deal on the MG HS plug-in super hybrid SUV, now with $6,000 cash back. 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

Sydney's Smooth 95.3. It certainly does help to start your Monday with some good music, some fresh positive vibes as well, especially after a busy weekend, which saw the end of Vivid Sydney wrap up for another year and the 73rd Sydney Film Fest as well. It's coming up to 6:24. We'll check traffic and news and a feel-good soundtrack to kickstart a brand new week.

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19: At Marylands West, we've got a crash on Sherwood Road at Payton Street with traffic affected both ways. On the M4 at Auburn, there's a breakdown citybound before Silverwater Road. At George's Hall, there's a breakdown on Henry Lawson Drive northbound north of Tower Road. The M5 is building quickly citybound through Moorbank. In Mascot, it's busy on all approaches to the domestic airport terminal on Joyce Drive, Qantas Drive and O'Riordan Street. In Liverpool, it's congested both ways on the Hume Highway at Elizabeth Drive and no issues for the M2 eastbound from Windsor Road to the Lane Cove Tunnel. 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
19: It's coming up to 6:30. Good morning, I'm Emma Duxbury. The state government says it hasn't ruled out a shark cull as it looks to improve swimmer safety at our beaches. It follows Saturday's mauling of a 35-year-old woman at Coogee. The state's agriculture minister has declared nothing is off the table when discussing how to manage the ocean predators. It comes as Surf Life Saving New South Wales prepares to lobby the Civil Aviation Authority for permanent clearance to fly shark-spotting drones above Bondi and Coogee. Spokesperson Stephen Pearce says the drone restrictions are outdated.
20: It seems a bit futile that we're able to fly our shark surveillance drones in other surrounding beaches and not just above Coogee Beach.
19: One Nation's popularity continues to grow, with the Minor Party overtaking Labor in the primary vote. Pauline Hanson has also rocketed past Anthony Albanese as preferred Prime Minister for the first time. She is also twice as popular as opposition leader Angus Taylor, while the Coalition's primary vote is down to a record low of 20%. A body has been found after a fire in the garage of a home in Bankstown in Sydney Southwest. A man believed to be aged in his 60s was found dead after the flames were extinguished. An investigation is underway, but the blaze is not being treated as suspicious. The US and Iran are offering conflicting timelines for when a proposed peace deal to end the war could be signed. The Iranian Foreign Ministry is disputing suggestions from Donald Trump that a deal will be signed as early as today. It's understood a memorandum of understanding establishes a framework for peace and would see the Strait of Hormuz reopened. And if your car breaks down today, you could be stuck for a while. NRMA roadside assistance staff are going on strike for the first time in more than two decades as they push for a pay rise. The organisation says it does have contingency plans in place to minimise disruptions.
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19: Updating sport, the Socceroos aren't dwelling on their 2-0 win over Turkey at the World Cup and are now turning their attention to their next game against the US. Australia has avoided a whitewash in the one-day series against Bangladesh, winning Game 3 by one wicket. The West Tigers have farewelled Leichhardt Oval in style with a 36-28 point win over the Titans. The ground is now undergoing major upgrade works. In the AFL, St Kilda edged out the Giants by 9 points, and Oscar Piastri has finished fifth at the Barcelona Catalunya Grand Prix, Lewis Hamilton taking the checkered flag.
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12: Smooth weather.
19: A possible shower today, heading for tops of 20 degrees in the city, 19 at Penrith. Sunny tomorrow with highs of 21. A few clouds about on Wednesday and Thursday. Right now it's 16 degrees in the city, 15 in our west on Smooth 95.3.
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0: Move 95.3 as we welcome you to the start of a brand new week. The winner takes it all. We played Maxi Priest, Tina Turner in there as well, the best. Certainly hope you're doing well, Bogart, with you with Emma for this 15th of June. Already halfway through the month then. My God, the year's flying, isn't it? Very special day as we check the On This Day calendar. Very special little girl's having a birthday today, correct?
1: She is. Little Lily is 8 today.
0: Your little girl. I was just asking her during that song, I said, do you remember what the weather was like 8 years ago? She's going, no, what, do you? I thought obviously you were preoccupied, weren't you?
1: I was a little preoccupied, yeah.
0: I hope The Lion King's one of Lily's favourite movies because it was actually released on this day and it was huge, wasn't it?
1: It was. It cost $45 million to make and took in nearly $1 billion at the box office.
0: And, of course, the musical is currently playing at the Capitol Theatre. And today those general tickets will go on sale for the one-off show in Brisbane for Jose Carreras and Friends. Those tickets going on sale 10 o'clock this morning through Ticketmaster. It's 6:45.
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0: Yeah, delays this morning, Emma.
1: Yes, we'll start at Horsley Park where we've got a truck breakdown on the Horsley Drive eastbound at Ferrers Road. At Beecroft, there's a two-car crash on Beecroft Road at Albert Road. Marylands West, we've got an accident on Sherwood Road at Peyton Street with traffic affected both ways. On the M4 at Auburn, there's a breakdown citybound before Silverwater Road and delays are now back to Church Street. The M5 is building quickly citybound through Moorbank. At Liverpool, it's congested both ways on the Hume Highway at Elizabeth Drive and the M2 slows eastbound now from Delhi Road to the Lane Cove Tunnel. Looking for a great deal? 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
0: Well, good morning, Sydney. This will make Monday that little bit easier for you. 13 to 7. Welcome to Monday. This is Smooth.

That's some great melodies to wake Sydney. It's coming up to 6 to 7. Gee, we still have another 4 minutes until sunrise as we head towards the winter solstice this weekend, the shortest day of the year. And then, of course, we'll get back to longer days of light. We're going to check in with Emma Duxbury. Traffic and news on the way. More free fuel and great songs to start your Monday.

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10: At Horsley Park, we've got a truck breakdown on the Horsley Drive westbound at Ferrers Road. In Merrylands West, there's a crash on Sherwood Road at Peyton Street with traffic affected both ways. There are heavy delays citybound on the M4 through Auburn after an earlier breakdown before Silverwater Road. Travel time from Eastern Creek to Homebush Bay Drive is about 34 minutes. The M2 is slow eastbound from Delhi Road to the Lane Cove Tunnel, and in Rozelle, the City West Link and M4 Tunnel are busy inbound onto the Anzac Bridge. 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
10: It's just gone 7 o'clock. Good morning, I'm Emma Duxbury. The state government and Surf Life Saving New South Wales are pushing for the Civil Aviation Safety Authority to permanently allow shark spotting drones at more Sydney beaches. They want drones in the skies above Coogee and Bondi, which are usually off limits due to aircraft flight paths. The ban has been temporarily lifted after

0: after an attack at Coogee on Saturday, which has left a woman fighting for life. A fourth person has been charged over a fatal balcony fall in Sydney's northwest. A 44-year-old man died after being found with critical injuries at a Castle Hill unit complex last month. A 31-year-old man has now been charged with murder. Three other people remain before the courts. The parliamentary inquiry into Labor's tax changes will get underway this morning. It'll look into the federal government's push to rein in the capital gains tax discount and negative gearing concessions. The opposition argues the changes will hurt investment and stifle aspiration, while the government maintains the adjustments are needed to make the tax system fairer. One Nation continues to make ground in the polls, now overtaking Labor in the primary vote. The latest Resolve survey also has Pauline Hanson as preferred Prime Minister over Anthony Albanese. She is also twice as popular as opposition leader Angus Taylor, while the coalition's approval rating has dropped to a record low of 20%. Israel has launched a strike on Beirut, potentially derailing a peace deal between the US and Iran. Donald Trump had declared an agreement to end the fighting could be signed as early as today, but Iran's chief negotiator now says there's no point in continuing talks with the US after Israel's attack. And a vigil has been held at Bondi Beach to mark 6 months since the terror attack. Loved ones of the 15 people killed gathered at Archer Park for the service, where Waltzing Matilda was played as a tribute to the youngest victim.
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0: Updating sport, Australia has won the final one day against Bangladesh by one wicket, avoiding a series whitewash, Cooper Connolly scoring a maiden international century. Australia is celebrating a 2-0 win over Turkey in their opening World Cup match. The West Tigers have bounced back from their 68-0 thumping to beat the Titans 36-28 at Leichhardt Oval. The Giants have gone down to St Kilda 96-88 in the AFL, and Lewis Hamilton has picked up his first Formula One race win since switching to Ferrari from Mercedes, crossing the line first at the Barcelona Catalunya Grand Prix, Oscar Piastri finishing fifth.
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2: Smooth weather.
0: A possible shower today, heading for tops of 20 degrees in the city, 19 at Penrith. Sunny tomorrow with highs of 21. A few clouds about on Wednesday and Thursday. Right now it's 16 degrees in the city, 15 in our west on Smooth 95.3.
3: Thanks so much, Emma. And good morning if you have just joined us. 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I really hope you're doing well. Hope you're feeling calm and positive about the week ahead. Got some great songs for your Monday. It's 7:04.

0: little grey this morning. One from Boney M. We played the New Radicals, Pointer Sisters in there. The More Music Breakfast Show, fueling up your week with free fuel to go at 7:16. Good morning, Rachel.
1: Good morning. How are you, Bega?
0: I'm well. How's Penrith this morning?
1: Oh, cold. Very cold.
0: And you're already on the drop-off.
1: Almost on the drop-off. Just starting to get the kids ready to take them out the door.
0: And did you have a good weekend?
1: I did. It was fantastic. Had a nice time with some family and the kids. We took them to the park. So it was, really nice.
0: Very nice. Did you end up watching the Socceroos at all?
1: Oh, I did. How fantastic was that?
0: I know. I think everyone I've spoken to so far, they've all watched the game. Yeah, look, it just makes you feel good, which is wonderful. I think their next match, of course, is the weekend up against the US. But what a great start for you for the week. You've just picked up a $200 Shell Ready Express gift card.
1: Oh, thank you so much. That's absolutely amazing. I really appreciate it.
0: Well, you are welcome. A little bit of a helping hand, and you have a wonderful week, Rachel. All the best.
1: You too. Thank you.
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0: Yeah, any dramas this morning, Emma?
3: Yes, we'll start at Darlinghurst, where there's a broken down car on the Eastern Distributor southbound past the Bourke Street on-ramp. Queues are now back to the Domain Tunnel southbound. At Horsley Park, we've got a truck breakdown on the Horsley Drive westbound at Ferrers Road. It's slow on the M4 through Auburn after an earlier citybound breakdown before Silverwater Road. In Rozelle, the City West Link and M4 Tunnel are busy inbound onto the Anzac Bridge, and the Warringah Freeway is slow southbound from Falcon Street to the Harbour Crossings. 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

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Welcome to Monday. It's 7:24 on Smooth, heading into a brand new school week, already week 9 of the second term, depending on the schools, of course. Holidays are very close, 2 to 3 weeks. We're going to help out as well with our Holy Moly vouchers. We'll do that after the 7:30 update with Emma Duxbury next on Smooth.

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15: At Darlinghurst, there's a broken down car on the Eastern Distributor southbound past the Bourke Street on-ramp. Queues are now back to the Harbour Tunnel southbound and the Carl Expressway. On the Hume Motorway at Ingleburn, we've got a broken down truck southbound just past Williamson Road. At Arncliffe, there's a car and truck crash on Wickham Street westbound at the Princess Highway. At Horsley Park, there's a truck breakdown on the Horsley Drive westbound at Ferrers Road. There's leftover delays on the M4 through Auburn after an earlier breakdown citybound before Silverwater Road, and the M2 is slow eastbound from Delhi Road to the Lane Cove Tunnel. 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
15: 28 to 8. Good morning, I'm Emma Duxbury. Urgent talks are underway to permanently allow shark spotting drones above Sydney's busiest beaches following a near fatal attack at Coogee on the weekend. A 35-year-old woman remains in a critical condition after being mauled on Saturday. Surf Life Saving New South Wales will now lobby the Civil Aviation Authority for permanent clearance approval above Bondi and Coogee beaches, which are usually off limits due to plane flight paths. Pauline Hanson is now now Australia's preferred Prime Minister, according to a new poll. The latest Resolve survey shows the One Nation leader rocketing past Anthony Albanese, while her minor party has also edged out Labor to lead the primary vote, while the coalition has crashed to a record low of just 20%. An Australian girl has been fatally shot by police in Pakistan after officers mistook her family's car for that of alleged robbers. The 9-year-old from Perth was on her way to visit a relative with her parents and brother when they were confronted by thieves. Police opened fire on the family car, mistakenly thinking it was the robbers trying to flee. The body of a man has been found after a house fire at Bankstown. Emergency crews believe the blaze started in the garage, which is where the man, aged in his 60s, was located. It's unclear what started the fire, but it's not believed to be suspicious. Taxpayers could be forced to pay almost $3 billion towards the health care of smokers to make up for a shortfall in the tobacco excise. For the first time since 2010, the excise rate won't cover the estimated $6.8 billion in health care costs this year as the black market for nicotine products surges. Illegal tobacco products now make up 80% of the market. And Donald Trump is celebrating his 80th birthday today, the US president marking the occasion at the White House UFC Freedom 250 event.
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15: Updating sport, Australia has avoided a series whitewash in their one-day series against Bangladesh, winning Game 3 by 1 wicket, Cooper Connolly scoring a maiden international century to steer the Aussies to victory. The Socceroos got their World Cup campaign off the ground with a 2-0 win over Turkey. Jerome Luai has scored a hat-trick of tries in the West Tigers' 36-28 point win over the Titans. In the AFL, the Giants went down to St Kilda 96-88, and a huge upset in Super Netball with the Giants winning their first game of the year, beating arch rivals the Swifts by 1 point.
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13: Smooth weather.
15: A possible shower today, heading for tops of 20 degrees in the city, 19 at Penrith. Sunny tomorrow with highs of 21. A few clouds about on Wednesday and Thursday. Right now it's 16 degrees in the city, 15 in our west on Smooth 95.3.
16: Thanks so much, Emma. Well, the holidays are close, so how about a fun day out at Holy Moly Golf Club? 13.59.50. Vouchers to go every day this week. 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It's 26 to 8.

0: know you want a Mac.
1: 16 to 8 in excess. Great song too from Stevie Wonder. Isn't she lovely? And Janet Jackson. The More Music Breakfast Show. Certainly hope you're doing well. Bogart with you, getting you ready for the holidays. They're close now. At Bella Vista this morning, Victoria. Hello.
2: Oh, good morning, Bogart. How are you?
1: I'm well. Are you feeling good after the weekend?
2: Yes, relaxed. Very nice. So happy Monday to you all.
1: Oh, and to you. And you're on the drop-off already?
2: I am, yes. Well, someone's got an HSE exam coming up, so going to school early to study.
1: Oh, when you say someone, is this your son or daughter?
2: This is a son, yeah.
1: How's he doing?
2: Yeah, he's getting there. Well, it's great that he's going to school early to study, so that's encouraging.
1: Well, you're making sure he's going, you're taking him, so... Well, look, we wish your son all the best. And, of course, holidays not too far away. So how about we give you a $250 voucher so you can have a swing at Holy Moly Golf Club?
2: Oh, that's absolutely fantastic. Thank you so much.
1: You
2: love golf.
1: Fantastic. Well, you enjoy and have a great week.
2: Thank you so much, Bogart. Have a lovely week.
1: An excuse for a work party at Holy Moly Golf Club. 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
1: Yeah, latest on the roads, Emma.
5: Well, at Darlinghurst, an earlier breakdown on the Eastern Distributor southbound past the Bourke Street on-ramp has left queues back through the Harbour Tunnel southbound and on the Carl Expressway. At Croydon Park, a multi-vehicle crash has closed Coronation Parade southbound at Dean Street. On the Hume Motorway at Ingleburn, there's a broken down truck southbound just past Williamson Road. In Horsley Park, there's a truck breakdown on the Horsley Drive westbound at Ferrers Road. And on the M4 at Auburn, an earlier city-bound breakdown before Silverwater Road is left delays from Church Street. 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

Sydney. 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Grey, crisp starch, I should say, to your Monday, especially after a mild winter's weekend, which saw big crowds head out to the FIFA World Cup live sites from Moor Park to Darling Harbour. Certainly a great winning start for the Socceroos as well. 6 to 8, more free fuel to give away. 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News next.

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13: At Roseville, there's a broken down truck on Boundary Street, westbound at Penshurst Street, and it's slow back to the Roseville Bridge. At Strathfield South, a multi-vehicle crash has closed Coronation Parade both ways at Dean Street. In Belmore, we've got a medical emergency on Canterbury Road, eastbound at Kingsgrove Road. On the Hume Motorway at Ingleburn, there's a broken down truck southbound just past Williamson Road. At Horsley Park, there's a truck breakdown on the Horsley Drive, westbound at Ferris Road. The M4 is slow eastbound approaching Silverwater Road, and through Roselle, the City West Link and M4 tunnel are busy inbound onto the Anzac Bridge. 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
13: It's 8 o'clock. Good morning. I'm Emma Duxbury. The Prime Minister of Pakistan has confirmed a peace deal has been reached between the US and Iran and will be signed later this week. Pakistan has been acting as a mediator in the long-running talks. Their leader says both sides have declared the immediate and permanent termination of military operations on all fronts. America and Iran are yet to comment. Surf Life Saving New South Wales will lobby the Civil Aviation Authority for permanent clearance for shark spotting drones above Sydney's busiest beaches following Saturday's shark attack at Coogee. A 35-year-old woman remains in a critical condition after being mauled about 30 metres from shore. The aviation safety regulator relaxed its rules to allow drones to fly above the beach yesterday in response to the attack, and there are now calls to make the approval permanent. A new poll has Pauline Hanson as Australia's preferred Prime Minister for the first time. 33% of people surveyed for the Resolve Monitor would choose the One Nation leader for the top job over Anthony Albanese. The minor party also edging ahead of Labor in the primary vote. An inquiry into Labor's contentious tax changes will get underway this morning. Industry superannuation firm Host Plus is adding its voice to concerns that the capital gains tax overhaul could damage investment and innovation in Australia. The government argues they'll make the tax system fairer. A drug that delivers copper to the brain has emerged as a potential treatment for Alzheimer's. A 5-year study finding the substance purges the brain of the toxic protein.

0: proteins believed to be behind the debilitating disease. And loved ones of the 15 innocent people killed in the Bondi Beach terror attack have gathered at the site to mark 6 months since the massacre. A service was held at Archer Park last night and included a moving rendition of Waltzing Matilda as a tribute to the youngest victim.
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0: Updating sport, Australia is off to a flying start at the World Cup, scoring a 2-0 win over Turkey. Cooper Connolly has scored a maiden one-day international century to steer Australia to a consolation one-wicket victory in the third one-dayer against Bangladesh. In the NRL, Jerome Luai has produced a masterclass at Leichhardt Oval, scoring a hat-trick of tries in the West Tigers' 36-28 point win over the Titans. In the AFL, the Giants went down to St Kilda 96-88, and Lewis Hamilton has claimed his first victory for Ferrari at the Barcelona Catalunya Grand Prix, Oscar Piastri finishing fifth.
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2: Smooth weather.
0: A possible shower today, heading for tops of 20 degrees in the city, 19 at Penrith. Sunny tomorrow with highs of 21. A few clouds about on Wednesday and Thursday. Right now it's 16 degrees in the city, 15 in our west on Smooth 95.3.
3: And good morning. Welcome to Monday. 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It's Smooth's Feel Good Philip. It's 8:04.

0: Sydney settling into a brand new work and school day. Sister Sledge, we played Savage Garden Queen in there as well. 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Rob, hello.
1: Hi, how are you?
0: I'm well. How was your weekend?
1: Yeah, it was fantastic. Pretty much taking care of the kids with play activities and just keeping them entertained.
0: Just driving them around.
1: That's right.
0: That's what you're going to do on the holidays as well.
1: Oh, I know. Probably have to think of more things to do other than playgrounds and local activities.
0: Are you taking time off as well?
1: Well, I'd love to, but I plan on doing it more in the coming months, taking like a week or two off and just going more around the coast.
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0: Yeah, latest on the roads, Emma.
3: Well, at Roseville, we've got a broken down truck on Boundary Street westbound at Penshurst Street and a slow back over the Roseville Bridge into Forestville. At Strathfield South, a multi-vehicle crash has closed Coronation Parade both ways at Dean Street. On the Hume Motorway at Ingleburn, there's a broken down truck southbound just past Williamson Road. At Horsley Park, we've got a truck breakdown on the Horsley Drive westbound at Ferrers Road. The M4 is slow eastbound approaching Silverwater Road, and the Warringah Freeway is slow southbound from Brook Street to the harbour crossings. 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
0: 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Thanks so much for making us a part of your Monday. Hope you're doing well. Here's one from the Bangles.

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1: 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We will tell you the winning song to listen out for. We'll do that right after traffic and news with Emma Duxbury.

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13: At Roseville, we've got a broken down truck on Boundary Street westbound at Penshurst Street, and it's slow back over the Roseville Bridge into Forestville. Parramatta, there's a broken down van on Victoria Road eastbound at Wild Street. In Strathfield South, all lanes are back open on Coronation Parade at Dean Street after an earlier crash. At Horsley Park, there's a truck breakdown on the Horsley Drive westbound at Ferrers Road. On the M1 at Mount White, there's a crash northbound after Morgans Road. And the M4 is slow eastbound approaching the Prospect Highway and Silverwater Road. 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
13: 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It's 8:30. Good morning, I'm Emma Duxbury. Donald Trump has confirmed a peace deal has been reached with Iran, declaring the Strait of Hormuz fully reopened. It's understood both sides have agreed to the immediate and permanent termination of military operations on all fronts, including in Lebanon. It's understood an official signing ceremony will happen in Switzerland on June 19. There has been no formal comment from Iranian officials, but state media has begun reporting on the agreement. The state government says it hasn't ruled out a shark cull as it looks to improve swimmer safety at our beaches. It follows Saturday's mauling of a 35-year-old woman at Coogee. The state's agriculture minister has declared nothing is off the table when discussing how to manage the ocean predators. It comes as Surf Life Saving New South Wales prepares to lobby the Civil Aviation Authority for permanent clearance to fly shark spotting drones above Bondi and Coogee. Spokesperson Stephen Pearce says the drone restrictions are out. Dated.
14: It seems a bit futile that we're able to fly our shark surveillance drones in other surrounding beaches and not just above Coogee Beach.
13: One Nation's popularity continues to grow, with the minor party overtaking Labor in the primary vote. Pauline Hanson has also rocketed past Anthony Albanese as preferred Prime Minister for the first time. She is also twice as popular as opposition leader Angus Taylor, while the Coalition's primary vote is down to a record low of 20%. A body has been found after a fire in the garage of a home in Bankstown in Sydney's southwest. A man believed to be aged in his 60s was found dead after the flames were extinguished. An investigation is underway, but the blaze is not being treated as suspicious. And if your car breaks down today, you could be stuck for a while. NRMA roadside assistance staff are going on strike for the first time in more than two decades as they push for a pay rise.
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13: Updating sport, the Socceroos aren't dwelling on their 2-0 win over Turkey at the World Cup and are now turning their attention to their next game against the US. Australia has avoided a whitewash in the one-day series against Bangladesh, winning Game 3 by one wicket. The West Tigers have farewelled Leichhardt Oval in style with a 36-28 point win over the Titans. The ground is undergoing major upgrade works. In the AFL, St Kilda edged out the Giants by 9 points, and Oscar Piastri has finished fifth at the Barcelona Catalunya Grand Prix, Lewis Hamilton shaking the checkered flag.
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11: Smooth weather.
13: A possible shower today, heading for tops of 20 degrees in the city, 19 at Penrith. Sunny tomorrow with highs of 21. A few clouds about on Wednesday and Thursday. Right now it's 16 degrees in the city, 15 in our west on Smooth 95.3.
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15: Well, good morning, Bogart, with you. It's coming up to 26 to 9. We know that people are doing it tough, so we're giving you a chance to pick up some extra cash right across the day. 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And I can tell you, Madonna, Like a Prayer. That is the song that you'll be listening out for when you hear it. 13:59:50. It is coming up sometime after 9 o'clock, so all the best with that. 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

0: Easing you into a busy start to your Monday with the Thompson Twins. We played Smooth, Santana, Rob Thomas, Lyle Richie in there as well. Hope you're doing well, Bogart, with you. It's coming up to 14 to 9 with a gold dining experience to go every day this week. At Winston Hills this morning, Christina, hello.
1: Hi.
0: How are you feeling for a Monday?
1: Fabulous. After the Socceroos won yesterday, for sure.
0: Oh, you watched the game as well?
1: Yes, I did.
0: Lynn, you had a good weekend?
1: I was just relaxing, full of soccer.
0: Oh, how many games did you squeeze in?
1: I squeezed in a whole 8 since Friday morning. It was great.
0: Aren't you good? You must be a super fan.
1: I think so. I think it's good to come out and watch all the countries play.
0: Oh, I think so too. But look, it's nice to get out and enjoy our city. I'm going to send you off to enjoy a gold dining experience for two at O'Bar and Dining on beautiful top of Australia Square, 47th floor. How wonderful.
1: Oh, fabulous. That sounds amazing. Thank you, Bogart, and thank you, Smooth FM.
0: Experience spectacular harbour and skyline views with a gold dining experience for two at O'Bar and Dining. 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
2: Sydney's traffic on Smooth 95.3. When a child is in hospital, Ronald McDonald House gives their family a community of support, warm meals and a place to rest. Because when a child is sick or injured, family stays.
0: Yes, how's the traffic this morning, Em?
3: Well, not great at North Sydney. There's a breakdown on the Warringah Freeway northbound below Mount Street. In Roseville, we've got a broken down truck on Boundary Street westbound at Penshurst Street, and it's slow back over the Roseville Bridge into Forestville. At Parramatta, there's a broken down van on Victoria Road eastbound at Wild Street. At Horsley Park, there's a truck breakdown on the Horsley Drive westbound at Ferrers Road. On the M1 at Mount White, there's a crash northbound after Morgans Road, closing two of three lanes. And from Cremorne to Moss Military Road is congested both ways. 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
0: Getting you through the rush at 12 to 9. 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

0: tonight.
1: It is such a good song, Train, at 5 to 9 on Smooth. And in just over 60 minutes, those are general tickets to that one-off show with Jose Carreras in Brisbane, set to go on sale through Ticketmaster. And if you're in need of extra cash, we'll give you a chance to win a share in Smooth's 20 grand helping hand with Ty Frost after 9.

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12: At Prospect, there's a crash on Reservoir Road causing delays both ways. Cranbrook, we've got a two-car crash on Cranbrook Road at Taylor Road with delays all directions. In Minchinbury, there's a broken-down bus, Carlisle Avenue northbound near the Great Western Highway. In Mascot, we've got a breakdown on General Holmes Drive outbound at the Airport Tunnel. In North Sydney, there's a breakdown on the Warringah Freeway northbound below Mount Street. And at Parramatta, there's a broken-down van on Victoria Road eastbound at Wild Street. 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
12: It's just gone 9 o'clock. Good morning, I'm Emma Duxbury. Donald Trump says a peace deal between the US and Iran has now been reached with an agreement to be signed in Switzerland later this week. It's understood the memorandum of understanding includes an immediate ceasefire on all fronts, including in Lebanon. Iran's deputy foreign minister has also confirmed the deal has been finalised. The state government and Surf Life Saving New South Wales are pushing for the Civil Aviation Safety Authority to permanently allow shark spotting drones at more Sydney beaches. They want drones in the skies above Coogee and Bondi, which are usually off limits due to aircraft flight paths. The ban has been temporarily lifted after an attack at Coogee on Saturday, which has left a woman fighting for life. A fourth person has been charged over a fatal balcony fall in Sydney's northwest. A 44-year-old man died after being found with critical injuries at a Castle Hill unit complex last month. A 31-year-old man has now been charged with murder. Three other people remain before the courts. The parliamentary inquiry into Labor's tax changes will get underway this morning. It'll look into the federal government's push to rein in the capital gains tax discount and negative gearing concessions. The opposition argues the changes will hurt investment and stifle aspiration, while the government maintains the adjustments are needed to make the tax system fairer. One Nation continues to make ground in the polls, now overtaking Labor in the primary vote. The latest Resolve survey

0: also has Pauline Hanson as preferred Prime Minister over Anthony Albanese. She is also twice as popular as opposition leader Angus Taylor, while the coalition's approval rating has dropped to a record low of 20%. And a vigil has been held at Bondi Beach to mark 6 months since the terror attack. Loved ones of the 15 people killed gathered at Archer Park for the service, where Waltzing Matilda was played as a tribute to the youngest victim.
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0: Updating sport, Australia has won the final one-dayer against Bangladesh by 1 wicket, avoiding a series whitewash, Cooper Connolly scoring a maiden international century. Australia is celebrating a 2-0 win over Turkey in their opening World Cup match. The West Tigers have bounced back from their 68-0 thumping to beat the Titans 36-28 at Leichhardt Oval. The Giants have gone down to St Kilda 96-88 in the AFL. And Lewis Hamilton has picked up his first Formula One race win since switching to Ferrari from Mercedes, crossing the line first at the Barcelona Catalunya Grand Prix, Oscar Piastri finishing fifth.
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2: Smooth weather.
0: A possible shower today, heading for tops of 20 degrees in the city, 19 at Penrith. Sunny tomorrow with highs of 21. A few clouds about on Wednesday and Thursday. Right now it's 17 degrees in the city, 16 in our west on Smooth 95.3.
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7: 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When you hear that song, give me a call on 135950 and you could be getting that $300.

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2: 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Good song, isn't it?
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2: 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Fantastic.
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0: 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There's Bruce Springsteen, Dancing in the Dark. 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Hello, my name's Ty Frost, as I am every weekday. 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
8: 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In Parramatta, a van has broken down on Victoria Road. It's eastbound in the right lane at Wild Street. In Mount Druitt, there's a breakdown on Carlisle Avenue. That's on the approach to the Great Western Highway. At Cecil Hills, new ramps on and off the M7 motorway are now open for direct access to the new M12 motorway. Want no merchant fees for 3 months and $100 in your business account? 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
10: Your 10 o'clock news headlines. Good morning, I'm Emma Duxbury. A peace deal between the US and Iran to end the fighting in the Middle East will be signed off later this week. Donald Trump and Iran's deputy foreign minister have confirmed the immediate and permanent termination of military operations on all fronts, declaring the Strait of Hormuz fully reopened. A memorandum of understanding will be signed in Switzerland on June 19. The two sides will then hold further talks within 2 months to seek a final agreement on settling the war. An inquiry into Labor's contentious tax changes gets underway this morning. Industry superannuation firm Host Plus is adding its voice to concerns that the capital gains tax overhaul could damage investment and innovation in Australia. The government argues they'll make the tax system fairer. One Nation's popularity continues to grow, with the minor party overtaking Labor in the primary vote. Pauline Hanson has also rocketed past Anthony Albanese as preferred Prime Minister for the first time. She's also twice as popular as opposition leader Angus Taylor. Australia is sending a delegation of officials to Asia to try and quell growing diplomatic concerns over the plans to force more gas exporters to hold back supplies for our domestic use. Senior bureaucrats from the Energy, Resources, Foreign Affairs and Trade departments will speak with our key partners,